You see me, you wanna get some. 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I bring it, it's all in good fun. But baby,

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But when his night came,

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Racial oppression has divided us. Economic inequality has divided us.

Yeah, yeah, yeah. He coming with that hip hop sound. Stop that, resurrect it right now.

0: Even if I go off P, yeah, I'm still on P. Even if I go off P, yeah, I'm still on P. Flip that.
1: Step that.
0: When I come around, try and get back.

Monday night to the club, Tuesday night to the club, Wednesday night, what a headache, but I went to the club. Thursday night to the club, Friday night didn't want to go, then my friend Michelle called me on the phone and so I went to the club. Monday night to the club, Tuesday night to the club, Wednesday night, what a headache, but I went to the club. Thursday night to the club, Friday night didn't want to go, then my friend Michelle called me on the phone and so I went to the club. Saturday night to the club, Sunday

Yeah, yeah, yeah. You coming with that hip hop sound. Side that resurrected right now.

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Racial oppression has divided us. Economic inequality has divided us.

0: 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Side that resurrected right now.
1: 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Right now.

working the day. People came from miles around to hear the music play.

off into the rhythm, to the rhythm it pops off. 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What's that? Say you wanna buy them a hot stuff. Drippin' in the flavor, never need any hot sauce. Move into the rhythm, to the rhythm it pops off.